should fall in battle. 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

0: It's gonna be a rock and roll weekend. 12 o'clock is when the show begins. Rock Weekend.
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And I love every single tear you cry. I just

0: gonna be a rock and roll weekend. 12 o'clock is when the show begins. Rock Weekend.
1: Through the gates of hell, as we make our way to...